Africa's one and only king of reggae, the world over. Put your hands together for

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Reveals you. Now here in this country we've got something called a nigger. 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Dozens of such terms, I beg you to remark, exist in any other country in the world. We have invented the nigger. I didn't invent it. White people invented it. I've always known, I had to know by the time I was 17 years old. What you were describing was not me. What you were afraid of was not me. It had to be something else. You had invented it. So it had to be something you were afraid of.

I'm known, I'm always known. And really always. On the avenue. I've always known that I'm not a nigger. But if I am not a nigger, and if it's true that your invention reveals you, then who is me? I'm not mixed.

Ojibwe Ambulance K. Talking about Africa. Africa's a motherland. And that's where everything originated from. What we have to do is go back and raise Mother Africa, because the time is now. That's right.

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I gave and you pretended. Who the fuck are you? I have no idea. You were shitting on me. How could I not smell it? Fuck you. Answer me. Answer any one of my questions. Okay. Ask me anything. Spit it out. Spit. Let me spit for you, spineless coward. I can't fucking stand liars. I want you to slip away, fade into the night. 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I want to hurt you now. I think bad thoughts about you. People say life's too short, but I need to feel this.

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Your brain's clammed up chowder. Congratulations on being such a fucking good liar. Congratulations on not getting caught for so many years. Congratulations on being the most evasive person I have ever known. 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
1: Pour la première fois.
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1: Cela commença sous les rires des enfants.
0: The laughter of children, it will end with them.
1: Finira par
0: this poison will remain in the veins even as this music sours and pours into chaos.
1: Même quand la fanfare tournante nous sera rendue à l'ancienne énergie.
0: Now dignified. Now dignified, we receive these tortures.
1: De ces tortures.
0: This host,
1: rassemblons fervemment
0: this promise,
1: humaine.
0: This promise to our created body and soul. This promise, this promise, this madness, this elegance, science,
1: science,
0: violence. This promise that the tree of life will be buried, tyrannical goodwill exiled, so we can bring forth pure love.
1: De déporter les honnêtes tyranniques afin que nous amenions notre très pur
0: pure love. Pure love. It all started with disgust, and it will stop because it can't catch up with eternity.
1: Cela finit, ne pouvant nous saisir sur le champ de cette éternité.
0: And it will end with a retreat of perfumes.
1: Cela finit par une débandade de parfums.
0: Laughter of children.
1: Rire des enfants.
0: Discretion of slaves.
1: Discrétion des esclaves.
0: Austerity of virgins.
1: Austérité des vierges.
0: Horror of the figure and objects here. Sacred you are.
1: Sacré
0: soyez-vous
1: par le souvenir de cette
0: night. It all started with rousing. Come on, ends with angels. Flames and ice. Little white night. Little drunkenness. How holy you were. Only for the mask you gratified us with. We affirm your method. We won't forget that yesterday you glorified all of our ages. We have faith in poison. We know how to give our life fully.

Smith, Debbie Harry, Susie Sue, Polystyrene, The Slits, Pussy Riot, Kim Deal, Riot Girl, Chrissy Hynde, Nina Hagen, Gay Advert. Bertie Davis.

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1: Here are my resources. Every oppression must corrupt or distort the sources of power within the culture of the oppressed that can provide energy for change for us. This is meant as oppression of the erotic, as a considered source of power and information. It is not superficial, but essential. I will not be made to be contemptible, suspect by virtue of its existence. Trust the deep.

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Let me burn that which defines good. In terms of profit, a travesty of necessities. 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

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And then I explained to him that I remained in the meantime, mastering mysterious methods of writing. Finding my peace of mind was so

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I can still taste you, and I hate it. That wasn't a choice in the mind of a child.

Kills me. Of course I deny it, can hardly believe it. Dismiss or demean it, cause I know I can't speak it.